0: Steve Cropper and Duck Dynasty.
1: State ascoltando Radio Studio Potenza.

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It's your money. Hey, but it's a thin line between love and money.

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Yes, it would. Started riding a bike.

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Get a look at Mel appeared on me. Style has never seen that makes you wanna grab and hold and squeeze real tight. Who's gonna be the one to save you from yourself? When you wanna take a bite, please, oh baby, please, you beg, you want, you say, you got to get some. Caught up in the charm that I laid on thinking. Now there's nowhere to run.